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Dispatch determined 29 Delta 2 Paul,

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Dispatch determined in 67 Bravo 1.

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0: 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Dispatch Determinant 67 Bravo 1.
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0: 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Dispatch determined in 67 Bravo 1.
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1: Booster 6, small outside fire, 15,910 FM529, Cross Street Lake View Haven Drive, West Mount at Copper Mill Apartments. Dispatch determined in 67 Bravo 1.
0: Dispatch, Booster 12.

Tower 9, fire alarm, 4815 North State Highway 6, Cross Street Block, Gatrine, Lane, EOS Fitness. Dispatch determined in 52 Charlie 3 George,

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1: Go ahead.
0: Yeah, I'm bringing the apparatus around. We're going to have a dumpster fire.
1: Where's he? Who's your 6th engine 5?
0: Yeah, Booster 6.
1: Oh, which entrance are you guys at?
0: The main entrance.

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1: Booster 6, Hang your 5, you said cancel response?
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Dispatch determined in 69 Echo 6.

0: 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Westgate Subdivision, dispatch determinant 69 Echo 6. Engine 10, Booster 6, small outside fire, 10451 Hofmeister Road, Cross Street Wimbledon Oaks Drive, Pinnacle Apartments. Dispatch determinant 67 Bravo 1.
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0: 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We're making offensive attack. 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
1: Good morning, Glenn.
0: You're on scene with a small residential structure. 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
1: 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We have no need.
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1: Number three, yes, we're adding engine 12 to the record.

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1: Ladder 13 received.
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0: Engine 6, booster 6, small outside fire, 6814 North State Highway 6, Cross Street Smithstone Drive. Dispatch determined in 67 Bravo 1. Medic 505, medical call, 17923 Glen Morris Drive, Cross Street Morris Way Court, North Gillen Subdivision.
1: Engine 5, I have drawn the second line to the fire tag. 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

0: 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I'm sorry, but Alpha, can you give me a quick ring on the units?
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2: Delta side or through the roof?
3: 09 received. We're making access.
0: Andy Command, I'm set up at Alpha. Can you give me a rundown of the units?
2: Command, Alpha, do you have any other needs?
0: Alpha Command, I just need a quick rundown of what unit assignments have been assigned so far.
2: Alpha, you have Engine 1 on deck, and then I have Rescue 3 staged as well.
0: Yeah, Rescue, what units have assignments?
2: Power 9 is offensive attack. Engine 5 is second line. Ladder 2 is primary search. Engine 1 is on deck. Rescue 3 is staged.
0: I'll proceed, Power 9, Engine 5, Lines 1 and 2, Ladder 2 is in primary. Alpha to Tower 9.
2: Tower 9,
0: go ahead. Alpha to Tower 9, what's your location within the house with your handler?
3: Lost an engine 5, around an engine 2, that's a spell, I'm making access to the attic.
0: All right, receive. You got fire showing on the Delta side through your

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Dispatch determinant 67 Bravo 1 Union.

0: 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Let me get camera report.
1: Engine 11, Booster 1, small outside fire, 14333 Philippine Street, Cross Street, Winfern Road, Park Atwood, Wind Lakes Apartments. Dispatch determined in 67 Bravo 1.
0: Charlie to Alpha. We're making entry through the Charlie side, just to let the crews know. Racing Charlie, third hand line making entry to the Charlie division.
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0: 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We're running.

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1: Command, I have guys from Tower 9 and Engine 5 getting low on air. Do we need to add any taps? We have two crews on deck.
2: Yeah, it looks like we're about to swap them out right now. If we don't have any additional units, we should get some more coming.

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1: Ladder 13, small outside fire, 6900 North State Highway 6, Cross Street FM 529, Pep Boys. Dispatch determined in 67 Bravo 1.

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0: Man, who replaced Tower 9 and Engine 5?
1: Alpha, yes. All right. Rest is in Alpha. How does that work, Alpha? Alpha to Rescue 3. That fire is now running from Delta Division to Bravo Division in the attic. Alpha to Command, I got Rescue 3 and Engine 10 have replaced Tower 9 and Engine 5.

0: Man, Charlie, how's it looking on the backside?
1: Charlie, they're not making any progress on it. It's starting to run all the way to the Bravo side. Alpha Command, I'm seeing a hose stream coming through the roof line right now, the spot that I was concerned about. Here's your one Alpha. See if y'all can breach that wall through the side of the stairway there and get out in that attic.
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1: 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Charlie to Engine 1 Alpha, see if y'all can work towards the Bravo side of the structure from the stairway there.
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3: 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Sorry, not out there. Level 2, so that clears any gas inside of the structure. 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
6: 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Dispatch determined in 67 Bravo 1.

0: Charlie calling Alpha. If you got another crew, I need another crew back here to get this breezeway broke down. I think it's traveling in the breezeway to the garage. Hey, Steve, I'm sending you rescue 6.
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0: We have a crew 2 ready for reassignment.
1: Alright, receive. I got you ready for reassignment. Just stay on deck on Alpha.
0: Receive, remain on deck Alpha.
1: Command to Rescue 3. 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Alpha to Rescue 3, if that's you in the attic, you're straight streaming through the hole in the roof, your water's not getting on the fire, either open it up to a power cone or start moving around.
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4: Rescue 6 to Charlie. 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
2: That's clear. If y'all can go in that back door there on Charlie and go towards the Bravo side and see if you can get that line and get it up in the attic space up there.
4: Rescue.
2: Alpha, I got Ladder 2 replacing Rescue 3 on Division 2. They're going to try to work to that Bravo side. Fire showing through the roof on the Bravo side.
0: Man, Alpha.
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0: Man, are we still good for being offensive?
2: Yeah, we're still good for offense.
0: Proceed.
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0: Tower 7, small outside fire, 12727 West FM 1960, Cross Street North Eldridge Parkway, Home Depot. Dispatch determined in 67 Bravo 1 Ocean.
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3: Command Alpha, whoever's on the Bravo side, they just started hitting it. They need to keep going.
0: I received Alpha handline that's hitting the Bravo side of the structure. Keep working that spot you were just in.
3: Command Alpha, how are your recycling crews? Do we need to get another pumper or are they going to be able to do more?
0: I'm negative. We're good on crews. Charlie to engine at Rescue 6. Your lines are going through the roof. Y'all need to go down more on the ceiling level.
1: 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So, Alpha, was that an engine or not?

0: Alpha to Charlie, whose hand line is not reaching? That was ladder two, said they ran out of line. I see ladder two, you've got a lot of line that's sitting coiled up on the first floor just inside the door. They sent somebody back to start untangling it.
1: The additional dumpster fire besides the one that engine three is on.
2: Engine four, no further information, just that it was behind the front office.

0: Thank you, 6 Charlie.
1: Charlie, go ahead.
0: I got one firefighter, he's medical.
1: Hey, where's he at?
0: Right here, back at you on the knee.

0: Charlie to command. We're bringing another firefighter out that needs to be evaluated from the Charlie side.
1: Command received. I got 509 is on the driveway.
0: Commander 2, Tiffany Ram on the Alpha.
2: Alpha, letter 2, go ahead.
0: Commander 2, how is that server side working?
1: Command ATP-9, will you come to the car?
2: Alpha, letter 2, the roof line's looking better. There's fire that looks like it's burning on the ground on the second floor.
0: Commander 2, this is Steve.
3: Charlie to Alpha, I'm sending Rescue 6 to recycle. If you have another crew, I could use them back here.
2: Alpha, receive, send Rescue 6 out. I'll get you another crew to replace them.

0: Charlie to Alpha, do you have a crew on the second floor? Alpha, I've got ladder two Bravo, or ladder two that's working. The Bravo division, I don't know that they're on the second floor. It looked like their hose line was going from the first floor up. That's clear. It looks like we need somebody on the second floor. It looks like we've got a lot of drop down that's burning on the second floor. They've got the attic space that's gone around the outside of the house, but now we need somebody on the second floor. Receive Alpha, the ladder C. Are you on the first or second floor? Alpha, ladder two, you're unreadable. Try again.
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3: Ladder 2, Alpha, we're on the second floor. 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We see the growth on the Bravo side now.
0: Looks like we lost most of the roof, and it's burning now in the center of the house on the second floor.
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0: 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I believe you knocked most of that fire down. See if you can work on that. That's still up there in the attic in the Delta Charlie corner. Correction, Bravo Charlie corner.
1: That's the thing.

0: 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It's flare back up in that Bravo Charlie corner again, if you can get some more water on it.
1: 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We're in the attic right now. 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
0: Charlie, the engine one, you've knocked out the dormer stuff. Now see if you can work it back up towards the peak of the roof.
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0: 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Engine 12 is now down the road on the Bravo side. 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Over the next position.
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1: 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Can you meet me in the driveway on the Delta side? 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
1: Charlie, go ahead.
0: We've got an injured firefighter with a hurt leg. We're going to come out.
1: That's clear. Bring him out the Charlie side, and we'll bring him down the driveway.
0: Receive.

0: 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If you've got another crew that can come back here, we can use it back here.
1: Charlie 9 Alpha, we're ready to reassign it.
0: Alpha to Charlie, Tower 9 is going to come to the Charlie Division.

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1: Ma'am.
0: If we can afford the manpower, I think we need to get some more apparatus and head this way. We'll see more.
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3: 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Dispatch to Terminal 67 Bravo 1 Ocean.
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0: 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I'm just going to go through on Alpha side.
1: I see. What crews do you have in here?
0: It's Tower 9 and Engine 8. 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
1: That's received.

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1: Looking a lot better. 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
1: Ladder 13, yes.
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1: Ladder 13, please.

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0: 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Also, confirming, is this fireworks related?
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0: 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Dispatch Command, FMO has been notified.

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Dispatch determined in 67 Bravo 1.

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0: 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Dispatch determinant 67 Bravo 1 Ocean.
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0: Engine 6, Booster 6, small outside fire, 4998 North State Highway 6, Cross Street, Keith Harrow Boulevard, Little Caesars. Dispatch determinant 67 Bravo, 1 Ocean.

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Commercial building fire. 4826 North State Highway 6. Cross Street Lock Gatrine, Lane. Dispatch determinant 69 Delta 3.

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Todo bien. And I guess the dispatch time and the first, the Tower 9's arrival time. Command, stand by.

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1: Dispatch number 9, be advised. Caller advised it was one of the businesses on the strip between the Walmart and the across from the HEB.
0: Number 9, receive.

0: Number 9, engine 6, is it, can we get to it from Walmart parking lot? Alright, disregard, I see it. Alright, number 9, we'll be on scene. We're gonna have a one-story commercial strip center. Appears we got a fire on the roof. Number 9, I don't have command. I'm gonna hold my current assignment so we can investigate further.
1: That should be number 9. It's a one-story commercial strip on fire on the roof. Holding current assignment while investigating. You're 157.
0: Agent 6, if we can just get to, I think on that Charlie side, get to a roof access ladder and get eyes on it, let me know what we need.
2: Agent 6, receive Charlie side.

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1: Ladder 2, commercial building fire, 4826 North State Highway 6, Cross Street Block Gatrine, Lane. Dispatch determined in 69 Delta 3.
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0: 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Put your fire to the roof or roof access.

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0: 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So back up just a little bit, come down the alleyway. 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
1: Is it?

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1: Appears we got the fire knocked down. We're still working on one of the HVAC units that's called up here. Recommend a tap out.
0: All right, race 2.

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1: Engine six, go.
0: Hey, if the AC unit itself is not on fire, try to limit how much water you're putting down the ducts. It's starting to come out in the business below.
1: Engine six, can you repeat that?
0: Is the AC unit on fire or is it just close to it?
1: On fire.
0: Okay, received. 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But if it's on fire, then go ahead and put it out. We just got to do.
1: Engine six,

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0: 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We're 7-1 holding all units.
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0: 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One commercial structure fire at 4826 North Highway 6. Holding all units on scene, 0231.

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0: 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I'll be en route here soon.
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Repeat traffic to TAC 3, TAC 3.

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0: 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We're about investigating.
1: 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I'm sure you're on scene, two-story residential, nothing showing. 0442.

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Medic 13, medical call, 24202 West Road, Cross Street, KD Hockley Road, John Paul Landing Park.

Rescue 8, carbon monoxide alarm, 7702 Prairie Fire Rain, Cross Street Yolopon Miss Drive. Yolopon Ranch Subdivision, dispatch determinant 52 Bravo 1 Charles.

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Dispatch Determinant 82 Charlie 3.

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Dispatch determinant 52 Charlie 1 Paul.

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